0: catch me now, I'm going down. And my name is Bobby Brown. Watch me now, I'm going down. And my name is Bobby Brown. Watch me now, I'm going down.
1: Yeah, I knew you'd be surprised.

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1: 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But as usual, we managed to settle it all. You see, she claimed that I wasn't making enough sacrifices in our marriage. Well, I disagree. After all, just last week, I sacrificed a bull moose, 2 warthogs, and an aardvark right on the front lawn. Oh, that is some big sacrifices. I tell you, I mean, do you know how hard it is to get an aardvark?

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1: You know, our eternal youth finds its strength in our music, so we sing our songs like chants. We move through life in a dance, while those who refuse to

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And they got 14 young little children, all boys. Amazing. Thing is, they rather wild kind of folks, you know, and every day those little boys just run over into my property, you know, and I just don't have any idea in the world how to keep the sons of Beaches in their own place. 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
3: You know, I love a lot of things today.
4: You're so full of love, man, that it goes out of the radio. It pours all over.
3: I
4: gotta clean up the love here, man, when I clean up the garbage at night, you know? It's like you're so cosmic, man. It's too much.
3: Too much, man.
4: Can I sit under your chair, man? I want to feel the vibration.

0: Straitjackets for today's show were provided by Squeezy Silk Threads of Paris. I just want to remind everybody of that.
1: Yes, looks great.
2: Yeah, very becoming.
1: Looks great.

yes, yes, yes. It is time, children, for the Wolfman to go to the Wolfman Jack Big Book of Life. Page 864, paragraph 27. Here it is right here. You are eating from the table of destiny, said the wise teacher to his student. What do we eat on the table of destiny, asked the student. Next page, paragraph 1. The simple foods, my son, said the teacher. And the student grabbed the food at that. The wise teacher stopped him and said, wait, my son. First, sample the foods before they're prepared. How? Asked the student. Well, the teacher said, first you must slice the bread, then you must pour the wine and spread the jam. What of the cheese? The student asked. My son, you must cut the cheese, the teacher said. And with that, a loud, raspy sound filled the room, and all understood their destiny. That's it. Close the big book. Thank you very much.

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1: Ladies and gentlemen,
2: Wolfman Jack.
3: You know, when I was first starting in the business, I used to say to myself, Wolfman, you'll do okay in radio. But I never answered myself. Probably because I wasn't known as Wolfman back then. But you know who I am now, and I don't

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And it seems that an industrious young scientist mixed mothballs and marijuana together to improve regular mothballs. You know what I mean? It seems to have worked too. No clothes were damaged. The only problem is that they ain't sure how to get rid of 400 moths wearing sunglasses who stand around all day asking each

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0: Sometimes in the clouds or the swift flight of birds, I catch a glimpse of you. How the hell do you get up there? 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

0: just like I always like to say goodbye. And I got a little something here I want to make a toast first before I say goodbye. Remember, like the old Wolfman just always like to say, just being here with you is just like being here with you. Yeah, you know right. What I mean? And
1: yeah, you're toasted, all right.
0: Gonna give you a little toast.
2: He sure is.
0: Please, no phony laughs. No phony laughs. Bye, everybody. Only real laughs from the folks. 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

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Are you ready for something sweet?

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1: Well, I tell you, this real radio here, you got the Wolfman Jack Show. And now that I know a lot of all you just driving around the Autobahn and going up and down, what's that place they got there in Tokyo there, man?
2: The Ginza, man.
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0: astounding, amazing. 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
3: Hello.
4: Say, I want to dedicate some records.
3: What's your name?
4: Sally.
3: Huh?
4: Sally.
3: Sally.
4: Yeah.
3: Sally, I love you, Sally.
4: I love you.
3: Sally, I love you. I really do, Sally.
4: I love you too.
3: Do you understand me, baby?
4: Yeah, man, I understand you.
3: I can't live without you, Sally. Sally, I need you so bad. Sally, why did you leave me, baby? Why did you leave me?
4: Yes.
3: Do you love me, Sally?
4: Yeah, I love you.
3: Tell me you love me.
4: Yeah, I love you.
5: I love you from the bottom of my heart.
3: Who is that? Who is that?
4: Say what?
3: Who said who said I love you from the bottom of my heart?
4: My friend Mike.
3: That's your friend Mike?
4: Yeah, man.
3: Well, tell him to keep his mouth shut when you're talking to me.
4: Keep your mouth shut when he's talking to me.
3: Where was I? I love you, Sally.

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1: Hey, listen, what weighs 400 pounds, has a beard and stripes? 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Well...

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I don't think they're going to let me feel them tomorrow, but they're going for it today. 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

this has got to be the saddest day of my life. I called you here today for a bit of bad news. I won't be able to see you anymore because of my obligations and the ties that you have. We've been meeting here every day. And since this is our last day together, I want to hold you just one more time. When you turn and walk away, don't look back. 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Let's just kiss and say goodbye.